0: Yeah, yeah. Come on, I'm drinking out the bottle now.
1: Put the head in.
0: Yeah. And the punch rocking the fish. Yeah. Fuck with me up a little bitch. Fuck with me up a little yeah. bitch. Yeah. You know a nigga keep a close eye view, but a hoe like you. I need a hoe like you. You know a nigga keep a close eye view with a hoe like you.
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0: City, DC, Philly. Shopping, taking pictures. Left with a 50. Scanning every car, every trap was a 5-star. Order room service, check trap. I'll be back tomorrow. Switching up the pictures on that. We doing out calls. Green dot only. We ain't fucking with them credit cards. Knock some fresh game. Added that to my catalog. Choose up, baby girl. Me and you can go far. What's happening?
1: You know a nigga keep a boy side view with a hoe like you.
0: With a hoe like you.
1: I keep it chill. I don't never kiss and tell about the hoes I do.
0: Straight up.
1: You know a nigga keep a boy side view with a hoe like you.
0: With a hoe like you.
1: A nigga married to the game. I can never tell a hoe I do.
2: I know you feeling it. It's the motherfucking king, bitch. I'm back. Yeah.
1: We can share.
2: It's enough to go around, bitch.
1: Feel
2: what I'm saying? It's about cooperation.
1: Keisha, let a nigga feel it. 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
0: Who said that?
1: You just said it was a love song.
0: 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Yeah, let's take a break.

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I said, hey babe, take a walk on the wild side. I said, hey honey,

cycloptic. 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

Without props and supports, eluding the tape recorder, self-exiled for your better acumen of selfish desire.

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We all need something we can believe in. But everything's happening for a reason.

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0: Miss Allerton, how about having dinner with me?
1: Have dinner with you? I can't even stand talking to you.
0: What are you so sore about?
1: I am not sore.
0: Then how about dinner?
1: Oh, Mr. Steelworker, if you happen to be a Pulitzer Prize winner, I wouldn't have dinner with you. If you promised that you would bring along Yul Brynner, I wouldn't have dinner with you. If you promised to be so proper you'd make a bishop seem a sinner, I wouldn't have dinner with you. If, Mr. Steelworker, I thought you could be as charming as, let's say, Cornelia Otis Skinner, I wouldn't have dinner with you. Assuming you were so intelligent that you made every prominent scientist seem like a grade school beginner, I wouldn't have dinner with you. Mr. Steelworker, if I was shriveling up from malnutrition and the doctor said I would drop dead if I didn't eat anything, and I didn't have a friend in the world or a penny to my name, and I was too weak to telephone the Salvation Army and growing thinner and thinner and thinner, I wouldn't have dinner with you. What I mean is, if the bomb went off and we were the only two to survive, and you were the last man on Earth, the last man alive, I'd find something better to do. I would absolutely, positively not, but definitely not have dinner with you.
0: Well, I'm certainly glad you're not sore.
1: Oh, understand one thing.

0: opposite as low and high are. You and I are opposite as sugar is to salt, opposite as virtue is to fault, opposite as forward is to
1: halt. Sun

Orisha, the Pantheon of Voodoo. Pikachu, yellow your complexion, said you Zulu. Read the news, your agenda different, said you played it cool. Ran away, villages, the cities hunted for your